0: ponerme a pie. One ticket, please. 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
1: Hey, what's going on, man?
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1: 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I'm not here. Leave a message.
2: Yo, Playboy. Come on, man. I know you're up in there. Yo, come on, get up, man. We going out tonight, man. 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It's nothing but a small thing. I know you hear me, boy. We going out tonight. One.

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I think of Elsie to this very day. I remember how she turned to me and said, "What good is sitting